0: Duke, can you turn that beat up a little bit? Yeah, just like that. 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It's two instructions. I need you to follow. 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

0: 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Ici Shudi, Bardi Boys Distribution 06, live à 96.9 FM.
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This is Planet Asia representing Gold Chain Military. You know what I'm saying? And you're listening to CJMD 96.9 FM. Play Radio de la Viz. You know what I'm saying? Shout out to the whole area. Peace.

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I want to give it up one time for my favorite station out of Quebec. You dig? CJMD 96.9.

buried under the mountains. Use a liar to the game, snitching your main profession. I get it how I live, point blank, period. 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

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If we mean not basely to abandon the noble struggle in which we have been so long engaged, we must not. I repeat it, sir, we must.

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You know what I'm saying? Shout out to the whole area. Peace.

marks on the body, we got used to the scars. Swerving through the streets, we was dodging cop cars. Making hater lean, now we call him walk hard. I can't trust a soul, lots of scars on a young star. Now everywhere I stay is 5 stars. I gotta stay ready, can't catch me off guard. I be pulling all the strings like